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1: Z99.
2: Crystal, you've got a good idea for Chelsea and how she can pimp her wedding.
3: Yes.
2: What do you recommend?
3: So our wedding, we had a candy bar instead of a big cake, and people really raved about it, especially like if you have a lot of kids at your wedding. I find it's a really good thing.
2: So what's at the candy bar?
3: Oh, we had like anything you could think of. Like we went to the wholesale club and we just like raved the shelves. Yeah. Pulled everything off and we just filled bowls up and had little candy bags, and it's kind of just you help yourself. And yeah, the kids were walking around with bags all night. They were happy.
2: They were happy. The parents by the end of the night were not happy.

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1: I was distracted and in traffic. I didn't feel it when the earthquake happened, but it really got me thinking. Were you out drinking? Were you in the living room chilling, watching television?

In all the clubs you get in using my name. You think you broke my heart, oh girl, for goodness sake.

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Whitcomb for your Monday, Z99. How did you fare with that massive dump of rain? Liz in Hoxton says, I loved it. Got me out of having to do my patio stones, which I was not looking forward to. There's always next weekend, right? Yes, there is. And actually, weather looks pretty good for this one coming up. Here's the Moffitts. Bang, bang, boom.

Did you hear Ella Langley covering a little Jolene? She is so talented. Paying tribute to Dolly, Jelly Roll showed up this weekend too. Pretty awesome. Gonna be windy, yellow wind warning, gusting to 90. Not very warm, some showers, but back to good weather tomorrow. Here's Brian Adams, Z99.

some weedus for your Monday. It's Teenage Dirtbag, and a big heads up. Arcola. At least it's past Prince of Wales towards the bypass. There is a bunch of construction happening. It is down to one lane each way. So if you're way out there, make sure you give yourself a ton of extra time, either coming home or heading to work. Here's Dracula, Z99.

0: with Shauna Foster.
1: Anne Hathaway and Tom Cruise. Did you see these two together over the weekend? Anne Hathaway riding shotgun for the Days of Thunder sequel, a follow-up to Tom Cruise's epic race movie from 1990. The two released a really cute video, and Anne is very

0: Love the way he finishes that. Yeah, Ed on Zed. Happy Monday, that means.
1: Tell me something good.
0: We want to hear the best part of your weekend. Marco the Mailman, which it's your birthday, Marco. Happy birthday. He said, best part of my weekend was watching that storm. Super cool. And the eclipse, too. Wow, what an eventful skies here in Saskatchewan this weekend. That is very, very true. It's windy. It's rainy. But we're soldiering on this Monday with a little Taylor Swift. I knew it. I knew you.

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There's Sabrina Carpenter. Isn't it good to know the weather's going to improve tomorrow? This is an off day. We only got one off day this week. Hot and sunny's coming back. Labor Day long's coming up. With the look, Roxette on Zed.

0: 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Z99's feature pick.
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2: 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More requests coming in for this every day. Are people going crazy for it? I don't know if it's a song people go crazy for, but it sounds really nice and it's catchy and it feels good to hear it. It's called Boston and it goes a little something like this.